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As long as you're happy, girl, I'm with you till the rest of my life. Now please say yes when I ask you to be my wife.

0: 93 FM Iswara Medan, 96,0 FM Iswara Makassar, 90,1 FM Iswara Banjarmasin, 90,2 FM Iswara Semarang, 95,1 FM Iswara Palembang, dan 89,7 FM Iswara Surabaya.
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